0: work, young lady. How do you feel?
1: I feel big!
2: 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I need to feel your touch.

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1: 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That's how we do that right there.
2: Miami Sound Machine, Big Will, King of the Hill.
3: In the club with the heat on all night, on the beach till the break of dawn.

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And the terror in each sip and in each sup. Will you partake of that last offered cup? Or do you say

0: Thank you very much. God bless you all. And good luck.
1: We've got a thing that's called

0: Good evening, ladies and gentlemen.
1: Uno, dos, one, two, tres, cuatro.
2: Is music and more 24 hours a day, 7 days a week.
3: More music. On Radio Big.
4: Big Radio. I feel